What an absolutely beautiful day. Like, look, I know there was rain and thunder and lightning. We need it. We need rain, right? It helps things grow. Like, but also, like, all the love in Kansas City today. Come on, man. Like, the orange mayhem. Hopefully you were able to get out and partake in some of that if that was on your agenda. And just overall, hoping you are having a phenomenal Thursday. Thanks for being here with us on the bridge. And coming up, some music discovery for you. We've got a brand new one from Slow Pulp. I've got Childish Gambino on the way. Some Peter Murphy coming up right now. It's Sonic Youth with Teenage Riot here on Kansas City's Indie Alternative. Again, you're listening to

0: The band is called Unpeople. That track is called Clouds, and it is right here on Kansas City's 90.9 The Bridge. We're on the way still. We are going to hear from Lucy Dacus. I've got Violet Grohl coming up, some Childish Gambino. We'll hear from Peter Murphy as well in just a little bit as we continue to move deeper into the overnight hours here on The Bridge, where tomorrow is already Friday, and soccer is on the brain, and that includes KC Current. 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Don't forget about that. It's against Gotham FC tomorrow with a 6:45 pregame, 7 p.m. kickoff, and you can hear that right here. 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

That is music from Slow Pulp. It's a brand new single from the band Slow Pulp. It's a track called Better Man, their upcoming album Melody, spelled with an IE. Before that, Violet Grohl's from Lucy Dacus as well. And right now, we are going to go back to 2013, the album, because the internet, it's Childish Gambino on the bridge.

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0: 90.9 The Bridge. That is brand new, Rolling Stones, from their upcoming album Foreign Tongues that drops July 10th in the stars. The name of the track from the Rolling Stones, Fastball. Before that, we also heard some Snowcaps and Childish Gambino. And coming up still, Summery Tune from His Golden Messenger. Also a brand new one from Interpol. We're going to hear from J. Jerome 87 right at the top of the 8 o'clock hour. Happy Thursday to you. Hope you're having a good time. Thanks for being here with us on Kansas City's Indie Alternative. It's 90.9 The Bridge.
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Their brand new album called This Mirror Weighs a Ton. It's Interpol with See Out Loud on the bridge. In the middle of it from His Golden Messenger before that. And let's go now to 2009's It's Blitz. It's the Yeah, Yeah, Yeahs with Heads Will Roll. 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

The Canyon is the name of J. Jerome 87's brand new album. That is Joe from the band Alt J. It's a solo project, Track and Field, to bring in the 8 o'clock hour here on Kansas City's 90.9 The Bridge. We're up next. Let's go now to a track from Kansas City's own Cat King with

0: That is music from Tao. It is brand new music from Tao, formerly of Tao and the Get Down, Stay Down. Before that, Feel Good Inc. from the Gorillaz. And coming up, how about some local 909? We're going to go to a track from Hembry, who are going to play with Sheryl Crow coming up as part of FanFest. We are very much looking forward to that performance. Also coming up, we're going to hear from Lola Young. I've got Psychedelic Furs on the way, some Aldous Harding. It's her latest. Jack White with Lazaretto. Going to keep it rolling after this on Kansas City's Member Supported. It's 90.9 The Bridge.
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0: Train on the Island, the latest album from Aldous Harding. That is a track called One Stop. It is a brand new music discovery track here on The Bridge. Before that, Love My Way, taking it back to 1982 from Psychedelic Furs. And coming up, how about music from Grizzly Bear? We're going to hear from Devin Gilfillian in just a little bit, who recently joined us for a Bridge 909 session. And if you haven't seen those before, bands while coming through town will sometimes stop by, have a chat, and perform some music for us. And one of the, again, most recent ones that we had was Devin Gilfillian. So if you haven't had a chance to check out that in-studio performance yet, it's a good one. It's worth going to see at bridge909.org. Going to play you his latest single, Hold On, Hourglass, right after this on The Bridge.
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And when I'm gone, I want all of my trench coats framed and my knackered boots and dirty glasses tastefully arranged on the plinths in between. Cos when they get to the final exhibition that celebrates my good name, I want you to be on display too, cos all that really remains of me is you.

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Music from the Linda Lindas. It is their latest single, Burning Out. And it's already, man, we're already into the 9 o'clock hour. Coming up, Isaiah Rashad's latest. We're going to hear from Teddy Swims. I got some Eka Vandal on the way, a Bibio Sound Machine. And right now, Sam Fender and Olivia Dean on Kansas City's 90.9 The Bridge.

0: That is Isaiah Rashad featuring SZA, Boy in Red, the name of the track here on The Bridge. And coming up still, how about Mr. Know-It-All from Teddy Swims? It's his latest single. We're also going to hear Kings of Leon. I've got Echo Vandal on the way. Some Abibio Sound Machine with 17, 18, 19. They've got some new music out as well. It's worth going to check out. The Pretenders track I'm going to play for you after this to keep the music rolling. My City Was Gone. It takes us back to 1984's Learning to Crawl. It's coming up here on The Bridge.
1: The Warren Treaty returns to Knuckleheads November 3rd. The Warren Treaty. 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The Warren Treaty in concert. The Warren Treaty, November 3rd at Knuckleheads, in support of The Bridge.
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Vertical Worlds is the brand new single from Ekka Vandals, Looking for People to Unfollow. And it is right here on Kansas City's 90.9 The Bridge. Coming up next, going back to 2022's Electricity Now, Abibio Sound Machine with 17, 18, 19.

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4: 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I want to know.

0: some measly means from Villanelle on the Bridge. What's on your mind? Pure energy from Information Society before that. Still coming up, post-sex nachos. It is a brand new one from them featuring the band Balin. Also Future Islands. Some Kevin Morby with Javelin. Going to keep it rolling for us as we get a little closer to the 10 o'clock hour here on the Bridge. Also, Misty just put up a new ticket contest, and this is very much worth checking out. Church fans, they are coming to Knuckleheads on July 10th, and one winner will receive tickets to the show, meet and greet, sound check, and a signed poster and swag. So a massive church VIP winning opportunity, if you will. So it's worth checking out. 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Also have tickets to give away to Shaggy and Bob Dylan with Lucinda Williams, and also Wink at the Arts Asylum. If you want to find out more, again, bridge909.org/contest, a good place to go. And Kevin Morby's Javelin, keeping the music rolling after this on The Bridge.
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from Post Sex Nachos there, featuring the band Balin, both bands who've joined us in the Bridge Studios before. That is a track called A Lot to Lose. It's a brand new single. Before that, another artist who recently joined us in the Bridge Studios as well, from right here in Kansas City, Kevin Morby, with his latest single, Javelin, from the album Little Wide Open. And keeping it rolling now, we are going to go to a Beck track from 2017's Colors. It's Up All Night on the Bridge.

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Kansas City's 90.9 The Bridge into the 10 o'clock hour with brand new Sylvan Esso. That's a track called Hot Slob, and I'll keep it rolling now with the one that got away. It's Muna on The Bridge.

0: Hoping to have him join us for an in-studio session. That is Will Daly featuring Alisa Amador with Sometimes the Night. And coming up still, we're going to go to a classic from Kansas City's own Madison Ward and the Mama Bear. Also have some music for us from Rolling Blackout's Coastal Fever, taking us to Australia, some Michigander, and Arlo Parks on the way as we continue to get a little closer to the World Cafe tonight in the 11 o'clock hour here on Kansas City's 90.9 The Bridge, where if you are someone who adores the bridge or just has strong opinions about the bridge in general, I mean, we'd like to hear those. And so right now we've got a bridge survey going on, bridge909.org. You can link through. And this is not for the faint of heart. It's a pretty intense, good, deep survey. So we would love to hear from you if you haven't yet had a chance to check it out. Bridge909.org. The place to go for that. Silent Movies, the Madison Ward and the Mama Bear track. I'm going to play for you right after this on the bridge.
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0: Behind her intended runner, in again, and Shalinga pokes it in! 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

0: Need Someone. That is Andrew Bird and Gavin Brivik, a relatively new ad to the Bridge playlist. Always dig it when we get new Andrew Bird. Before that, Metric with Gimme Sympathy and Still to Come. We are going to hear some David Bowie on the way, also Sampa the Great, and we'll work our way into the World Cafe in the 11 o'clock hour coming up here on the Bridge.
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That's a pretty new single there from Bleachers. It's called We Should Talk. I'm going to leave you with some David Bowie and Modern Love, and then the World Cafe as usual coming up in the 11 o'clock hour. Thanks for hanging out. I hope it's been a good Thursday for you. I'll be back tomorrow right around 7. No, that's actually not true because we've got a current game happening tomorrow right around 7. So I'll be on after that, but definitely worth tuning in for that current game. You can find out more about that as well at bridge909.org. Pregame at 6:45 with a kickoff at 7. Thanks for being here with us on The Bridge.

Yeah, we bring it back to the start. Here's a moment of silence, ring it back to the art. Mind blowing, it's a classical part of Zamrock, a hip hop, an alternative spark. Yeah, it's the way that I'm on already.

0: 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Timeless Soul and Not a Love Song from Omar. 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

0: Waxahachie live on the cafe today. And Katie, thank you so much for coming in.
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1: Our Sense of Place Philadelphia series keeps on rolling for the rest of the month as the American 250 celebrations happen there. 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I'm Raina Duras. This is World Cafe, and here's more Philly music from Japanese Breakfast. Be sweet.

0: Just Can't Get Enough, that is Sheer Meg. 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So huge, huge thank you to them. We produce this show at WXPN at the University of Pennsylvania. My name is Raina Duras. Thank you for listening to World Cafe from NPR.
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That is Brockoff with Sunny Day Deadline on 90.9 The Bridge. New music discovery here in the first set of our 6 o'clock hour. And we open up the Friday show, the 26th of June. Good morning, Truda with Jordy the Printer Cat. You are beautiful. You are loved. You are not alone. Oh my gosh, how great was yesterday? I mean, unfortunately, they had a little weather come in and close down the Fan Fest for a little bit. But before that, the big orange parade through downtown, there were tons of people down there. That was so, so cool. I can't get over that. That was what a great sight that was. All right. The soccer action continues today. In addition to the World Cup, it is match day. Casey Current are back in action tonight against Gotham FC. It is the final of the Challenge Cup. And a little bit later on in the show, we talked with Jillian Carroll Latrinko. We'll have to hear what she says about tonight's Casey Kern matchup. She will be on the call with Dave Borchert. Pre-game show at 6:45, kickoff at 7 o'clock tonight right here on The Bridge. Our next set of tunes begins with Jason Isbell.

0: matchup. She will be on the call with Dave Borchardt. Pre-game show at 6:45, kickoff at 7 o'clock tonight right here on The Bridge. Our next set of tunes begins with Jason Isbell right after this.
1: The Warren Treaty returns to Knuckleheads November 3rd. The Warren Treaty. 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The Warren Treaty, November 3rd at Knuckleheads, in support of The Bridge.

0: Well, that takes you back, doesn't it? Jesus Jones with Right Here, Right Now on the Bridge. We also heard from Muse, Arlo Parks, and Jason Isbell in the set this morning. And the pre-sales for Knucklehead shows are still active as of right now. We've got the Warren Treaty, November 3rd at Knuckleheads, Creedence Revived, September 23rd, and Los Lobos with a two-night residency, December 4th and 5th. The pre-sales are active until 10 o'clock today. They become public on sales at that point. And then we have all the other great shows we've talked about this week as well. Iguanas, Driving and Crying, Sammy Ariaga, so many more. You can find at bridge909.org. After the 7 o'clock hour, we'll do the On This Day list this morning. And the Friday 8 Tracks is also coming up as well. Thank you so much for waking up with us here on The Bridge, as always.
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From Vince Staples, the new track is called Cotton on 90.9 The Bridge. We are Kansas City's indie alternative. Veruca Salt, Young the Giant, and Eka Vandal. We've been watching Pop Culture Jeopardy with Colin Jost. It's on Netflix. The original season, I think, was on Prime. We're trying to watch both of them right now. Veruca Salt, the band, was an answer the other day. And my daughter said, the answer itself, well, it was a question, I suppose, if you phrase it properly in Jeopardy terms. But the answer was something about a band that shares a name with a Charlie and the Chocolate Factory character. And my daughter was like, I'm going to start rolling him off until I get to the one. I said, Veruca Salt. Yes. Seether. Big tune there here on The Bridge. All right. Friday morning, June 26th. And the warm-up is coming our way. Or so they promise, right? Today, a chance of showers and thunderstorms in the morning. Slight chance of rain between then and noon. Mostly cloudy, a high near 80 today, but 86 tomorrow, 92, and sunny on Sunday. And then, here comes summer. Next week, we're talking about heat index of 100 to 110. So, or heat indices, I guess, is what the plural of that is. All right, well, we'll get into a new set of music with the On This Day list looming, and we'll start that off with Foster the People coming up.

0: Foster the People, coming up right after this.
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Hey, Freaking Out, the latest from our buddy Jason and the band Michigander here on 90.9 The Bridge. Love that group. They'll be back at Record Bar in October. Would love to see them back in our studio as well. Turnstile and the Beths, part of that set. And we are into the 7 o'clock hour on Friday, June 26th. You are beautiful. You are loved. You are not alone. Today is Beautician's Day. It is Forgiveness Day, National Chocolate Pudding Day, World Refrigeration Day, National Canoe Day, and National Barcode Day. Celebrate all of those as you will. You know, they always, the way that they act about, we get all these flood watches on our phones and stuff, and they always act like you're going to need a canoe, and then it barely does anything out there. But again, better safe than sorry. But yeah, yesterday, Chris Agarian was texting me. We were going back and forth, and he said, they're kicking us out of Fan Fest. They're evacuating Fan Fest because of the weather. And I'm going, it's nice and sunny over at our house. We're barely getting a drop. So just wild how that stuff happens, isn't it? Well, the birthdays for today, Ariana Grande, the actress and singer, is 33. Jason Schwartzman, also an actor and musician, 46 years old. In addition to his work in the films by Wes Anderson, one of my favorite directors, also Phantom Planet, if you remember that band. Derek Jeter turning 52, and country singer Gretchen Wilson is 53. Sean Hayes from Will and Grace is 56. And Nick Offerman and Chris O'Donnell both celebrate birthday 56 as well. And Chris Isaak turns the big 7-0 today.

cannot believe that Chris Isaak is 70 years old today. Isn't that incredible? Happy birthday to Chris Isaak. That song is just so fantastic, right? Remember the video for that too. But I went up to Chicago one time. I had something going on, and a friend of mine says, "Hey, I got a ticket to the House of Blues tonight." And I say, "Great, who's playing?" And Chris Isaak. Okay, you know, I'm not somebody I would think to see like right off the top, but I'll take a free ticket. Cool. It was the best show. And I think part of that also because of House of Blues in Chicago was just a great venue, right? Pretty intimate. There's Chris Isaak. Oh, it just turned out to be a really, really great night. So that was a lot of fun. That was back in the day when Wrigley Field was crumbling. We were going to go to a Cubs game, and they almost called the game off because bits of concrete were falling off of the stadium. That's not good. I would say that that's not good. There's one more birthday for today. Composer Dave Grusin turns 92. And in case you don't know the name, you'll definitely know his music. Grusin did the soundtracks for a ton of movies like The Goonies, The Firm, Tootsie, and The Graduate. So 92 years old for Dave Grusin. All right. We're going to talk with Jillian Carroll Lutrinco coming up here towards the end of the hour. And one of the big music stories this week was the passing of Clive Davis, the music executive and mogul who found a lot of careers. He found a lot of artists. And we're going to go through some of the artists that Clive Davis championed coming up

0: in our Friday morning 8-track.
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0: Father John Misty with the payoff on 90.9 The Bridge, and that pays off the middle set of our 7 o'clock hour. White Stripes, Slowpoke's new one called Better Man, and we started off with Nathaniel Rateliff and The Night Sweats, Call Me Whatever You Like.
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that. They're on the road, by the way, but the pregame show 6:45, kickoff at 7. Time for Rumor Has It. All right, some music news this morning. Singer David Clayton Thomas, the lead singer of Blood, Sweat, and Tears, died on Wednesday at the age of 84. In the meantime, singer Daryl Hall says that he's recovering quite nicely after undergoing a kidney transplant. And there are concerns for Lionel Richie the other night from Minnesota. He was performing a concert as part of his Sing a Song All Night tour. After performing three times a lady, he got lightheaded and announced he was taking a break. He never returned to the stage. So they're really sending out some good vibes to Lionel Richie. A new study now says that just a 5-minute walk can offset the harm that you get from sitting too long. I know, some of us were guilty of that. Scientific Reports analyzed, and this is apparently a publication, it's capitalized, Scientific Reports analyzed the lyrics of hundreds of thousands of English language songs. They drew from songs from 1960 to 2010 and Billboard chart hits through the year 2023. And what did they find? They determined that pop songs have gotten more immoral and meaner over the past 60 years. Really? Huh. Interesting. And a week from tomorrow, it is the 4th of July. We'll be deep into our top 909 cover songs of all time countdown, but it's also supposed to be The Marriage of Travis and Taylor. We heard anything about that lately? I'm still waiting for my invite, too, by the way. Back to the music we go before we talk to Jillian Carroll Latrinko this morning about the KC Current match tonight. This is Isaiah Rashad with SZA. New track called Boy in Red on the Bridge.

0: right, from Weezer. That is a track that features Wednesday as well with We Might As Well Be Friends, new music discovery at 90.9 The Bridge. We also heard from Biba Doobie, The Smiths, and Isaiah Rashad. Hanging with Truda this morning. And before we get to our Friday morning 8 tracks today, I want to chat to our friend Jillian Carroll Latrinko. It is match day today. Tonight, the KC Current will take on Gotham FC in the finals of the NWSL Challenge Cup. And Jillian is going to tell us all about that. Cannot wait for tonight's matchup. Great to have the Current back in action as well in the midst of all this World Cup activity, Jillian.
1: Yeah, exactly. So, you know, first and foremost, the Challenge Cup typically kicks off the season, right? It typically is back in March, and it's, of course, the champion of the playoffs, the NWSL championship, if you will, and then the team who wins the Shield, which would be Kansas City and New York. So we'll face off, and Dave and I were just chatting yesterday. It's exciting. It's also a game where you don't always know the team's intentions. This could be, especially since it's kind of in the middle of the season, could just be, all right, well, it's another match, but that's not the case for Kansas City. We heard from Armis, and Armis wants to win this game, and he wants to bring home another trophy. He wants to kick off the second half of this

0: season with a big win, and why not do it in the Challenge Cup? So we're excited. We're looking forward to just getting back in action, right? Because they've been off for so long. But I think it's a really cool opportunity for Kansas City, because you know the momentum that we started to build, and then boom, time for a break. It's like, dang, man. So I think this is a good, huge motivation to get back on the pitch and make a big statement. Obviously, Kansas City just beat Gotham, what was it, late April? They've got that win. But yeah, no secret, they didn't start the season they wanted to, but they started to find their flow. So I think this will be a good test for Kansas City.
1: A couple of news and notes. We have Tim Wachowinga is here longer. So TC6 is going to be a current player for an extended period of time here with the new contract. And yet Ali Sintnor has been sent to Angel City FC. So the ebb and flow of the comings and goings of the team is always fluid here.
0: Exactly. And I mean, huge, huge, probably the best announcement you probably like we could have heard is that we get to keep Tim Wachowinga for 3 more years. Well, I mean, just an absolute generational talent. I mean, the numbers don't lie. Back-to-back MVP, back-to-back Golden Boot. She is just incredible. So to be able to keep her is massive. And you know, it's hard to see Ali Sintnor go. I don't know that she really ever found her groove with Kansas City. She did some really great things off the ball, but I know she wanted to be scoring more goals, and it's tough. But her contract was up, and this was the best move for everybody. The club, sorry, I'm outside. The club has never been, the club has never been shy about being extremely competitive and wanting to do everything that they possibly can to be the best. And so sometimes that means, you know, players come and go, and it's part of the game. Wishing her well. Obviously, she's continued to do amazing things with the U.S. Women's National Team, and hope she doesn't do too many amazing things over there with Angel City. But, right. You know, obviously wishing her well.
1: Well, once again, it is match day. KC Current on the road. Take on Gotham FC in the finals of the Challenge Cup. With all the action heard right here on the bridge. Pre-game show at 6:45. Kickoff just after 7 o'clock or so tomorrow night. And Jillian, then we get back into the NWSL regular season coming up right after, right around the holiday, as a matter of fact. And so we've got a lot more straight ahead of us in a short amount of time.
0: Yeah, big exciting championship, like you just said, the tournament. And then I'm really looking forward to the Denver Summit match. So Kansas City goes to, obviously the expansion side. I think it's July 3rd, like you said, right before the holiday. Kansas City goes to Denver. I'm really pumped for that match. I think it's going to be cool. Who knows? I don't want to force a rivalry, but I do feel that if there's going to be a geographic rival for us, it's going to be Denver. So, but they've done some really nice things as far as coming into the league as an expansion side. And then this summer, U.S. Women's National Team fans will recognize this name. Lindsay Heaps will join Denver. She's been playing overseas, and she committed to her hometown team, which is Denver. So she's going to come back, and she is a tough one in the midfield. So, yeah, exciting things to come for Kansas City. But like you said, we got Temwa sticking around. We've got people coming back from injury right and left. So it's exciting time.
1: Jillian Carroll Latrinko here. All right. Well, have fun at FanFest today. I know that you're probably getting poised to be on stage here in just a little bit. So thank you for the time as well.
0: Yeah, can't wait, Truda. Thanks so much. I appreciate the time.

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Well, good morning and happy Friday. Welcome into the show. Along with Jordy the Printer Cats, it is me, Truda. You are beautiful, you are loved, and you are not alone. All right, a big story rippled through music this week, and that is the passing of Clive Davis. Clive Davis was a music executive. You feel like, for a music executive, a lot of people have heard of Clive Davis, I feel like. He influenced so much about popular music over the past 50

50 years or more. I mean, almost, 60 years or so. Clive got his start at Columbia, then at Arista Records, and then finally J Records. And he worked across pop and rock and R&B. The artists that he discovered and helped bring to the forefront, it's really just a who's who of some of these great artists, for sure. So we're going to play through some of these today. The artists that were discovered by or championed by music executive Clive Davis. We'll start off with the great Janis Joplin. And Clive very famously went to the Monterey Pop Festival, which, by the way, side note, I know I get sidetracked quite a bit, but TCM, the other day, the TV network, played Misty for Me. And have you ever seen that? The Clint Eastwood, he's a DJ, and the woman calls up, play Misty for Me, and then things turn crazy. But the Monterey Pop Festival is a big part of that film as well. Clive went out there in the 60s and discovered a whole bunch of artists sort of bubbling up at that festival. It just was a precursor of things to come. Janis Joplin was one of them, and here is Try Just a Little Bit Harder.

Clive Davis signed young Bruce Springsteen back in the 1970s to Columbia Records. And the first album that Bruce turned in was, of course, Greetings from Asbury Park. And Davis said, I don't hear a single here. And how much, you know, that was a phrase that they said quite a bit back then, right? I mean, it was all about the single. You had to get it on the radio. And so Bruce went back and wrote Blinded by the Light. And

And that song will definitely show up in next week's Top 909 Cover Songs of All Time. Today's Friday 8 tracks are artists discovered and or championed by the late music executive Clive Davis, who passed away earlier this week at the age of 94. This artist, this next one we're going to play, is actually someone with whom Clive worked twice in his career. He signed, Clive signed this artist back in 1960 to Columbia Records. But later on in the late 90s, when this artist had a career resurgence, Davis signed him again to Arista Records at the time. It's the artist is Santana. This is Oye Como Va.

0: When Clive Davis signed Chicago Transit Authority to Columbia Records in 1969, he says that other executives were scared off by their multi-genre sound. Actually, I think the name of that song is because when somebody asked Clive how many people are in the band, he's like, I don't know, 25 or 6 to 4. I don't know. There's just a bunch. There's just a bunch. That's probably what scared them off. Eventually called Chicago, they became, of course, one of the biggest bands in the world, and Clive racked up another win in his column as we celebrate the eight of the many, many artists discovered by and championed by the music exec Clive Davis, who passed away earlier at the beginning of the week at the age of 94. He started off as the in-house lawyer for Columbia Records back in the 1960s, eventually developed careers. We played four of them here so far: Santana, Bruce Springsteen, and Janis Joplin. And by the way, of Janis, he says that she was his very first signing. He had a spine-tingling feeling, he said, that he was watching a revolution. That's incredible. It just makes your spine tingle, doesn't it? Like, oh man, without this guy, some of the stuff that we may not have heard is just incredible. Well, the final four of our Clive Davis 8-tracks coming up next here after this quick break.
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0: It is match day here on The Bridge. The KC Current back in action tonight. Pre-game show at 6:45, kickoff at 7 tonight is the finals of the NWSL Challenge Cup. The two teams faced off in last year's final. That is us, KC Current, and Gotham FC. Current are on the road tonight. Dave and Jillian have the call once again right around 7 o'clock here on The Bridge. The weather for today looks a little rainy and showery, at least at the start of the day until about noontime or so. Then going to turn into just kind of a cloudy day. Chance of showers and thunderstorms welcome in Saturday as well. 80 for today's high, 86 tomorrow. We warm up to 92. And then next week, heat indices will push 100 to 110 throughout the rest of the week. Summer will officially be here the week of 4th of July. Our Friday morning 8-tracks today about Clive Davis, the music executive who passed away earlier this week at the age of 94. These are eight artists discovered and or championed by Clive Davis. And this next one already had a debut album back in 1967 before Clive got a hold of them. He then said, you know what? Well, I mean, exactly what he told Bruce Springsteen before. You need to write more hit songs. I mean, as if that's just a command. Hey, write more hit songs, will you? Okay, well, they did, and in 1968, Sly and the Family Stone turned in Dance to the Music, which became their first top 10 hit. This is the title track from Sly here on The Bridge.

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1: Now, I have not yet watched the Earth, Wind & Fire documentary. That is going to be something for the holiday week to do for sure, but it's another Questlove documentary, correct? And that does seem pretty incredible. Earth, Wind & Fire, Shining Star here on 90.9 The Bridge. Once again, the artist discovered or influenced or championed by the late Clive Davis. And as follows, you know, this guy either found you out of obscurity or did really big recovery projects, because Earth, Wind, and Fire, just like Sly and the Family Stone, had a couple of records out. They were on Warner Brothers, and Clive brought them over to Columbia, and they scored their first number one hit with that song, Shining Star. So I mean, he just had it in him, this innate thing that could turn these bands into hit makers. Just pretty incredible. Okay, well, we've got two more to go. Our left-hand turn is coming up here at the end of this. But I liked the pick of this artist because of a connection. Clive Davis went to see this band at a legendary New York City club called Max's Kansas City. You've heard of it, I'm sure, right? Super cool. I'd still love to know what the genesis of that was, but he went to see them in 1979. He signed them to CBS Records for $125,000. That was their advance. That was their upfront. The band was Aerosmith. And of course, after Davis's intervention came their first top 40 hit, Sweet Emotion.

0: The same year that Billy Joel put out Piano Man was the year that he signed to Clive Davis's Columbia Records. That was 1973, a song that was inspired by a six-month residency gig that Billy Joel had at the Executive Room on Wilshire Boulevard. Joel said that Davis basically schooled him. He didn't go to college, but he went to Columbia Records. And Piano Man, Billy Joel. As we wrap, the final four of our Friday 8 Tracks, songs are artists that were discovered, championed by the late Clive Davis. He passed away earlier this week at the age of 94. And the artists that we didn't get to today, we really focused on the early part of Davis's career to hear artists like Aerosmith, Earth, Wind, and Fire, Sly and the Family Stone, Bruce Springsteen. But the ones we didn't get to, I mean, oh my gosh, Barry Manilow, Kenny G, Alicia Keys, Whitney Houston, anybody? I mean, come on. I was so huge. Patti Smith, Tony Orlando, Pink Floyd, the Bay City Rollers. One of those things is not like the other. Miles Davis. If that's cool, I am Miles Davis. Clive Davis, then no relation, had just that knack. Unbelievable. All right. Well, that's our 8 tracks for today. It will be available on demand here in just a little bit on our app and at bridge909.org if you click the morning show page. And we're going to round out our hour coming up with the latest from Blonde Shell and some REM right after this.
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From RIP Magic, that is Screw Dark on 90.9 The Bridge. We are Kansas City's indie alternative. We heard from Spoon, Death Cab, and Modest Mouse picking Dragon's Pockets back at the top of the set. Hey, happy Friday to you. It's Trudeau along with Jordy the Printer Cat this morning. And we're giving some economy busters. We've got free tickets to give away to some upcoming shows. Get out and do some things, and we're going to give you that opportunity. Right now, we are registering you for Shaggy at the Voodoo Lounge on July 1st, Killer Queen at the Uptown on July 2nd, Bob and Lucinda Williams at... No, I'm sorry. They did not get married. Why that makes me laugh so much. It's Bob Dylan and Lucinda Williams at Starlight on the 4th of July. But it's not the new married couple. I'm sorry. Apologize. And this one, we put this together last night. The Church will play Knuckleheads on the 10th of July. You know, the Church under the Milky Way tonight. Well, we've got this prize pack. One winner will receive tickets to the show, a meet and greet with the band, sound check access, sign poster, other cool swag from the band. That is the Church for the 10th of July. And of course, you can get registered for all of those at bridge909.org/contest or on the app. Go up to the left-hand corner menu, drop down and hit contest right from your phone. How super cool was the Netherlands parade yesterday? It was a sea of orange. See, I've never seen anything like that. That was

0: Incredible. So awesome. Oh, man. Amazing. All right. Well, let's keep it going. We've got music from Snowcaps coming up, Violet Grohl, Tom York, and a whole lot more right on the bridge.
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Some Thom Yorke solo there with The Eraser on 90.9 The Bridge. We are Kansas City's Indie Alternative, Violet Grohl, Snowcaps, and Urban Dance Squad. In our middle set of the 9 o'clock hour on Friday, we'll start off as a rainy day today, be about 80, with mostly cloudy for the rest of the day. We do have showers coming in tomorrow as well, especially overnight. Get a chance of thunderstorms in the morning and a high of 86. The warm-up begins on Sunday, 92, and the next week seems pretty sunny, clear, with temperatures in the mid to upper 90s all throughout the week. Here comes summer on the 4th of July week, of course. Hey, we've got a ton of stuff going on, including our top 909 cover songs of all time. Countdown begins July 1st here on The Bridge. That will close out, your holiday week. It's actually, or starts off July. I don't know what the proper term for that is. It's going to lead you up to the big 4th of July party. And by the way, I read yesterday that Kansas City's official 4th of July celebration, which is also going to happen in the midst of all the World Cup activities and everything too, but they have tripled the amount of fireworks that they're going to shoot off at the official Kansas City 4th of July celebration. Tripled the amount. My gosh. I mean, goodness. It's, yeah. And then, you know, again, you sort of feel for all the pets and everything like that, too. So it takes the good with the bad. All right. We'll get to the final set of the 9 o'clock hour and our show for this week. And it starts off with Payment

Chance to Bleed is music from Kurt Vile here on The Bridge as New Music Discovery. We heard from the Decemberists, Jack White, and Pavement with Gold Sounds. And as we heard there also in the promo, today is match day. The KC Current in action against Gotham FC on the road tonight, the Challenge Cup final, as Current get back into action in the midst of the World Cup activity. And they've actually got another match coming up next Friday as well. NWSL only took the month off. And so we've got we're jumping right back into it on the 3rd of July with what could be potentially, you never want to like predetermine these things. You feel like rivals should be determined organically, but the Denver Summit, brand new entry into the NWSL, and you just kind of feel like they're going to become a sort of hated, heated rival. So that's going to be the July 3rd match to welcome us back to the second half of league play this year. But tonight it's against Gotham, and they also are a foe. I mean, you know, beat us in the finals, called that dream season to a close, and that that's where we're going to be tonight. 6:45 pregame show, 7 o'clock kickoff here on The Bridge. Dave and Jillian have the call tonight. All right, Misty is going to be in after 10 o'clock. I will join you tomorrow. We'll pick up on the other side of the KC Current action for tonight. Got a great weekend of music discovery planned for you. And then, of course, next week kicks off the top 909 cover songs of all time. Avalanches and their new track, I'm so glad to have them back as well, will kick off our next and final set of tunes. In the meantime, as always, you are beautiful, you are loved, you are not alone. And as we say, joy is the best resistance. Have a great rest of Friday.

0: Okay. Joy is the best resistance. Have a great rest of Friday, and we'll talk in the morning.
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They will have a brand new album coming out on August 28th. It's called This Mirror Weighs a Ton. Excited to have new music from them. It's how we start off the 10 o'clock hour on this Friday morning. On the way, Bon Iver, Passion Pit, who were just recently in town, and now it's Portugal the Man on listener-supported 90.9 The Bridge.

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0: That is Local 909 from Seiko. It is called So Wonderful. You'll see her perform as part of the Freedom Affair at FanFest coming up on July 9th. Stone Temple Pilots before that, Portugal the Man, and brand new music from Interpol to kick off middays and the 10 o'clock hour for you on this Friday. Now, speaking of FanFest, I was just looking at the schedule. It is opening up today at 2, goes until 10, open tomorrow 3 to midnight. And some of you probably still wearing your orange from yesterday. Was that not the coolest thing? I guess it's the biggest one they've ever had. 22,000 plus part of the parade that went through downtown Kansas City. So pretty amazing. Coming up in our next set, we will hear from Calexico. We'll get to Panda Bear and Sonic Boom with a brand new track. And Bon Iver is up next after a quick message of support.
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0: Back of a truck, it is Rostam on 90.9 The Bridge with Calexico right before it, Suki Waterhouse, and a brand new track from Panda Bear and Sonic Boom, that one called A Question of When. Hope you are having a great Friday so far. Thank you for being here with us on The Bridge. We do have ourselves a Casey Current match tonight. It'll be part of the NWSL Challenge Cup. They are out on the road against Gotham FC. Pre-game, 6:45, kickoff at 7. We will have coverage of the KC Current on the air, the app, and bridge909.org, made possible with support from Tech Connect. On the way before 11, Pretenders, Fontaines DC, and how about some Thundercat with Michael McDonald up next on The Bridge.
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That last yell of Redeemer gets me every time. It is Yard Act with New Music Discovery on 90.9 The Bridge. Right before that, Michael McDonald along with Thundercat. We'll start off next hour with Genesis Owusu's latest, but now the Pretenders are on The Bridge.

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A little Genesis Owusu on a Friday morning to start off the 11 o'clock hour. We'll get to Me Like Bees coming up. Linda Lindas with a brand new track, some Curtis Harding. And now Gorillaz, Orange County, continues the bridge music. You know the

0: Good to be. That is Goose, who suffered a huge loss just last weekend, their show at Madison Square Gardens. If you missed the story or you didn't hear us talking about it earlier in the week, there was a man who was at the show celebrating his 25th wedding anniversary with his wife. Apparently, he was intoxicated, climbed over a plexiglass divider two sections away from where his seats were, and ended up falling and dying. And it's just horrible. And I can't even imagine how the band feels. They came off stage and learned the news. And I had talked about this earlier in the week. And bless you, Aaron, who said, in regards to the Goose incident, they posted they are hosting community support gatherings with therapists and grief counselors for any fans in need, as well as a live stream where proceeds go to the wellness support outlets for fans. And I thought, oh, thank you. I don't even know what you can do at that point, but just a horrible, horrible, horrible situation. So, dang, hate it. Before Goose, you heard Massive Attack, Gorillaz, and Genesis Owusu rounding out the top of the 11 o'clock hour. Our next set has Snail Mail in it, also a brand new track from Linda Lindas and Me Like Bees, who you might have seen perform as one of the kickoff artists for FanFest. We'll hear The River Divides after a quick message of support.
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Linda's with a new recording contract. They've now officially graduated high school, and they're getting ready to head back out on the road, this time with Bleachers. Hopefully you caught them when they were here a couple years ago with Green Day. Their new song is called Burning Out. Local 909 from Me Like B started off this long set with Licky Lee and Snail Mail still to come, but now Need Your Love. It's Curtis Harding on The Bridge.

0: Labonte approaches. 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
0: Behind her intended runner, in again, and Shalinga pulls it in! 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

0: up along set on this Friday morning. Over on the contest tab on the app and bridge909.org, we have ourselves some new contests added. Currently, you've got Shaggy at Voodoo Lounge, Killer Queen at the Uptown, Bob Dylan with Lucinda Williams at Starlight, The Church at Knuckleheads on July 10th. This one is not only tickets to the show, it is also a meet and greet, a sound check, a signed poster, and swag. So a pretty nice little package there for someone. Also giving away tickets for Wink, which is playing at the Arts Asylum. Two dates, July 10th and 11th. Get the Let Out at the Uptown. This one added this morning, as well as The Fray with Dashboard Confessional and Colony House at Starlight. Tyler Childers with Wednesday at Morton Amphitheater. And Graham Nash at the Kauffman Center. All of those contests, again, running right now on the contest tab on the app and bridge909.org.
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I'm starting to think that Mumford & Sons only perform when it rains, like torrential downpour. They just had it happen at Fenway. They had it happen at Wrigley Field. And of course, that happened last summer here in Kansas City. We'll have to wait and see if it rains on August 2nd when they are back at Morton Amphitheater. I got to be honest, it just kind of added to the beautiful magic of the night. It was not like a horrible rain. It was a beautiful rain, and it was just a magical experience that night. So we'll see what happens. They will be here along with Medium Build again August 2nd out at Morton Amphitheater. Now, on that song, Chris Stapleton is featured. He is going to be here two nights at Morton Amphitheater as well. So a lot headed our way still this concert season. Pixies starting off yet another long set with Metric's new song on the way to start off the noon hour. But now it's Wish I Knew You from Revivalist.

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A brand new track there from Metric. Time is a Bomb starts off the noon hour on this Friday for you. Will Daly on the way, so is Japanese Breakfast, who just so happens to be your Bridge Artist of the Week. And now the Bridge music is with The Cure and A Fragile Thing, or A Fragile Thing, as some would say.

0: comes the night. I am happy to say we are working on something with Will Daly. My goal this summer, or at least sometime maybe this year, is to get to watch him perform that song live. So fingers crossed. That is called Sometimes the Night. Beautiful, beautiful song from Will Daly. Smashing Pumpkins, Cure with a Fragile Thing, and Metric, new music from them. Time is a Bomb, starting off the noon hour. On the way, we will hear from your Bridge Artist of the Week, Japanese Breakfast. We'll get in a brand new track from Sylvan Esso, and I have brand new music from Phoebe Bridgers as well. We come back in just a moment. Biba Doobie up next on The Bridge.
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North American Scum from LCD Sound System. You heard Chinese American Bear and Biba Doobie in there as well. Our next artist is out on tour showing off her new baby bump,

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They're so odd and wonderful, and we love them. And Amelia Meath is everywhere right now. That is brand new music from Sylvan Esso. It's called Hot Slob. Iggy Pop in there, Black Keys, and Japanese Breakfast, your Bridge Artist of the Week, as this Friday afternoon rolls on. 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On the way, we'll hear music from Beth Ditto, Tao with a new track and Washed Out. And coming up during the 1 o'clock hour, brand new music

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Tao has officially dropped the Get Down, Stay Down, and just is Tao. That is brand new music called Fossils. Washed Out was before it. Brand new Phoebe Bridgers on the way as we kick off the 1 o'clock hour. We'll also hear the latest from Bridget Calls Me Baby, but now Beth Ditto with Fire.

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the latest from Bridget Calls Me Baby. That is I Can Take the Sun Out of the Sky as we work our way into the 1 o'clock hour. As promised, I have brand new music for you from Phoebe Bridgers. Her new album, Lost Weekend, will be out on August 14th. The first single is Lost Boys. This is Phoebe Bridgers on 90.9 The Bridge.

0: New Constellations with their latest, that is Hot Blooded, 1975 in there. Phoebe Bridgers with a brand new track available for the very first time today. It is called Lost Boys. It will be on a brand new album coming out August 14th that will be called Lost Weekend. We started off this hour with the latest from Bridget Calls Me Baby. And on the way, we'll throw in some Jake Wesley Rogers, Crystal Method, Rap Boys, and a little beach house up next. 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

My Misery. That is Jake Wesley Rogers, a former KC resident. Now, I'm not exactly sure. Nashville, probably. Anyway, always happy to have one of our own, to a sense, Local 909, right? Before that was new music from Bleachers, We Should Talk.

0: Labonte approaches. And Labonte scores! What a finish for Mo Labonte, top shelf!
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0: Behind her intended runner, in again, and Shalinga pulls it in! Deborah Shalinga has scored again!
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1: The latest from Muna is East Side Girls with Rap Boys and Anywhere in There, as well as Crystal Method. Now, keep in mind, Rap Boys was in town not too terribly long ago for a 909 session with our members. You can go back and enjoy that on the app and bridge909.org. That goes for all of our sessions. Earlier this week, we recorded a session with Maria Ramos, Trevor Turla in there, some help from Zach as well. You'll be hearing that next week as we talk more about some upcoming events for

0: Correa. You might have seen her help open up FanFest as well. Kevin Morby's on there. Oh my gosh, there's been so many. Now, not only do we have our sessions on there, we also have some really great recaps. Our newest one is from Weird Al just last week at Morton Amphitheater. It's made possible thanks to support from Blue Sage Deli at bluesagedeli.com. On the way, Aaron Lee Tazjan, Franz Ferdinand, another artist who recently did a session. And after a quick message of support, it's the Sex Pistols up next.
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Aaron Lee Tazjan on a Friday afternoon with Lost and Alone, a little anarchy in the UK from the Sex Pistols before that. J. Jerome, 87, and Wet Leg on the way to start off the 2 o'clock hour, but now Franz Ferdinand and Do You Want To? Oh, well.

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You call me. Jay Jerome, 87, a voice you might recognize from Alt J. He starts off track and field for the 2 o'clock hour. Tank and the Banga is coming up, so is DJ Shadow and De La Soul for a little collab. But now it's Wet Leg. Manj 2 is on the bridge.

Featuring Lucky Day, that is the latest from Tank and the Bangas. It's called Move. Okay Go, Wet Leg, and J. Jerome 87 round out the top of the 2 o'clock hour for you. We'll hear from Labrini Girls, Noah Khan, and even some Haim coming up in our next long set.

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1: 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That's what you get when you combine DJ Shadow and De La Soul. A lot to lose right before with the collab of Post-Sex Nachos and Balin and Haim, starting off yet another set for you here on The Bridge. Up next, it makes you want to scream mustard. 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

0: NoahCon's latest, that is Doors, Best Coast, Lambrini Girls, and some Kendrick Lamar on a Friday afternoon. Coming up tonight, don't forget we have another, finally, KC Current game. It's been a while as they have been on an international break, but tonight they hit the pitch, part of the NWSL Challenge Cup. They're on the road up against Gotham FC. We'll have kickoff at 7, pregame 6:45, and coverage of the KC Current on the air, the app, and bridge909.org, made possible with support from Tech Connect. John Harden after 3 before he takes over. New music from Rosa Walton. We'll hear from Smiths. And Fantagram is up next on The Bridge.
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New music discovery from Rosa Walton. It's called Heart to Heartbreak. Fantagram right before it. Thanks for spending your Friday with us here on The Bridge. I'll be back tomorrow and all next week for middays. I hope you will be as well. John Hart in after 3, the KC Current on the pitch later on tonight. I leave you with the Smiths on 90.9 The Bridge. I'll see you tomorrow.

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A little wide open, Kevin Morby and 100,000 here on the bridge. Japan Droids coming up, Weezer, Stereo MCs for your Friday, and then a little bit later on tonight. 6:45, it is the pregame for the Kansas City Current as they are on the road for the Challenge Cup, taking on Gotham FC, underwritten on the bridge by

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0: New music on the bridge from Aldous Harding. That one is called One Stop. We're moments away from Lava Dreams and the track Thirsty. 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Michael Acheson in with another edition of Revival. Sunday mornings 10 to noon every week. This time around, it's Disco Titans, Outlaw Country, 90s hip hop, and a whole lot more as Michael gives us his alternate history of music here on the bridge.
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Arlo Parks' latest, that is Beams on the Bridge. Phoenix James coming up. Jade Bird will also hear from Blondshell after the top of the hour. You know, so many great shows this summer, so many big shows out at Morton Amphitheater, and we have been there for a whole bunch of them. We've got a new concert recap for the Weird Al show. You can find out what happened, and particularly in the case of Weird Al, give me pictures. I want to see what happened. It's all underwritten both on the Bridge app and at Bridge 909. 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
1: 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We love music.

That's the song Crash Landing from Mary in the Junkyard. Some new music for you on the bridge. Still coming up, Glass Animals, Lucy Dacus. We'll hear from you too in the next set. Boy, this is a loaded weekend with live shows. And if you haven't checked the calendar lately, how about Cake coming to the Topeka Performing Arts Center? That show is tomorrow night. Also tomorrow night, over at Knuckleheads, Dale Watson and his Lone Stars. On Sunday, it's Esther Rose at Record Bar, Jeffrey Esmus at the Madrid. Wednesday, Shaggy at the Voodoo Lounge. 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

0: That's Lady Blackbird with Let Not Your Heart Be Troubled here on the bridge. And if you're unfamiliar, Lady Blackbird is Marley Monroe, works largely out of the UK and has often been referred to as the Grace Jones of jazz. Super interesting artist. Fontaines D.C. coming up, some His Golden Messenger in the next few minutes here on the bridge. And don't forget, 6:45 tonight, Kansas City Current on the road for the Challenge Cup, taking on Gotham FC, a 7 o'clock kick, and it is all underwritten on the bridge by Tech Connect.
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0: That's new music from Interpol, See Out Loud, the first track from the forthcoming album, The Mirror Weighs a Ton, that is going to drop August 28th. Interpol promising an up-tempo album from start to finish this time around, so can't wait to hear the rest of it. Isaiah Rashad coming up, some of Monsters and Men, top of the hour. We'll kick things off with Jesse Wells here on The Bridge. And a quick reminder, we're asking for your help. 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

Portugal the Man, some new music for you here on The Bridge. Slater Kenny coming up, Teddy Swims, Echo and the Bunny Men. 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What do we have up for grabs? How about Shaggy coming to Voodoo Lounge July 1st? Killer Queen the 2nd at the Uptown. Bob Dylan, Lucinda Williams, John Doe, July 4th at Starlight. Wink at the

Arts Asylum, July 10th and 11th. And how about the church, July 10th over at Knuckleheads? 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

0: That's Japanese Breakfast and Boyish on the Bridge. Japanese Breakfast, the Bridge Artist of the Week. We've got music on the way from Heavy Heavy, Mitski. We'll do some Wall of Voodoo for you as well. And coming up Sunday morning at 10, it is Michael Acheson's Revival. Michael's alternate history of music is incredibly expansive and just among many of the topics that he's going to be dealing with on Sunday morning. Disco Titans, Outlaw Country, 90s Hip Hop. It is Michael Acheson's Revival this Sunday morning at 10 here on the Bridge.
1: Labonte approaches. 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

The new Modest Mouse here on the bridge. And of course, yes, they are going to be over at Grinders KC on September 23rd. I know a lot of folks looking forward to that one. Avalanche is on the way. Music from Bravery. And tonight at 6:45, it is the Kansas City Current pregame. We'll have the match for you at 7 as they are taking part in the Challenge Cup, taking on Gotham FC here on the bridge, underwritten by

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0: 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We love music. 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We love...
1: Chalupa shot block, and she finally gets it! Chalupa finally gets the goal on the fourth shot attempt for Kansas City.
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4: After a long four-week break, the Kansas City Current back in action tonight, and the team has the chance to lift another trophy. 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I'm Dave Borchardt. Thanks so much for tuning in. It's nice to be back. I know we've kind of focused on World Cup men's soccer the last few weeks, but so nice to be talking KC Current again.
5: Yes, everything has been FIFA World Cup from here for the past few weeks, right? Rightfully so. It's been amazing to see right here in Kansas City. But tonight, our focus goes back to the Teal team. Really excited for this squad. They could lift a cup tonight. They could win some hardware. This is a big deal, and we've heard nothing but KC Current and Chris Armas, everyone saying, look, we're here to win this game. So I'm pumped.
4: The two teams did meet on April 4th at CPKC Stadium. The Current got down 1-0 to Gotham, came from behind, got a 2-1 win. I believe they're undefeated all time against Gotham in the regular season. But of course, the big trump card that Gotham has is they knocked Kansas City out of the playoffs last year in what was a dream season for the Current. The Current did get a little payback in that game in April. But I still feel like there's more pain to be paid back to Gotham. I still think there's motivation from last year's playoffs tonight. What do you think?
5: Yeah, I think there's just a bad taste left in their mouth still. They got the win at home. I'll give them that. And they earned every ounce of that win. That was a fantastic performance. But I do believe that the loss in the playoffs last year, this squad took it extremely personal. And I think that they are looking to... quote unquote, get some revenge, you know, but also just make a statement, make a point. That was a big loss. Everyone expected, I think maybe even Gotham expected Kansas City to continue the successful reign that they did have in 2025. And it was tough to see. So I think that, yeah, they definitely have some motivation left over from that defeat and from that early exit of playoffs. And I think we're going to see it tonight on the pitch.
4: And not to make excuses, but Kansas City was not anywhere near full strength in that game. Temo Chawinga was out. Michelle Cooper was out. Bia played and was maybe 60% healthy. I mean, this was a very banged up Kansas City squad, but credit to Gotham. They won it. They stole it at the end of stoppage time. The next week, they stole the game in the last minute. They go on to win the championship. So credit to them. But like we said, still some pain here for us as Kansas City Current fans, and hopefully some more payback tonight for Kansas City. We'll get into this game more in the pregame show. Kickoff's about 20 minutes away, 7:10 p.m. Central Time. The game's at a neutral site, Columbus, Ohio, which is something we'll get into as well, the first ever NWSL game in Ohio. But some news this week for both teams. Let's get to that first. Kansas City is going to be, at least for now, down one of their starting players is Allie Setnor, midfielder, forward. She's been playing mainly forward for Kansas City this year. She was traded to Angel City FC. Kansas City gets a big chunk of money, $850,000 in intra-league transfer funds. You would think that may get applied to a new signing here in the next couple weeks. I'm just speculating. I don't have any inside info there. But the Current is a team that always wants to lose a player, replace a player. They don't like to take a step backwards, so I'm sure they're working on actively filling that. Tonight, the solution is Haley Hopkins, who's been, you know, kind of the number 12 starter on the team, I guess you would say. She's been starting some, coming off the bench every game she doesn't start. The Teal Rising Cup back-to-back MVP. She'll get the start tonight in the number 9 position. But just want to get your thoughts on Sentinel's trade and how it's going to affect Kansas City short-term, but also for the rest of the season.
5: Sure. First and foremost, Allie Setnor, you know, an incredible talent, is strong player, attacking prowess. She can shoot from, you know, range with accuracy. Just, you know, I think still trying to find her groove in NWSL play. We've

0: seen her do incredible things on the international pitch with the U.S. Women's National Team, former U.S. Young Player of the Year. I think she's had a couple of braces as of late. But, you know, we saw her with Utah not really able to find her rhythm and find her way into that team. And then she came over to Kansas City and came to a team that was stacked, man, just with so many offensive weapons last season. And then this season, she was, you know, her number was called and she got the starts and she got the minutes and still just wasn't producing, I think, what she wanted to be or this team maybe expected from her. I think she did some really great things on the ball, even off the ball, but just wasn't producing the amount that I think that she expected and maybe the team expected. So, you know, she was at the end of her contract and this was the decision the squad made. The club, I think, was very smart to make money off of this player because this player is a valuable talent and deserves, you know, those high dollar moves. And so I think it was just released today that her new deal with Angel City came. Obviously, the transfer was announced, but then today, I believe it was today, it was announced that Angel City has extended Ali Sitnor's contract through the end of 2029. So she deserves that big contract. She deserves this big move and a chance with a new squad to find her way. I think for Kansas City, yeah, it just wasn't, it was almost similarities of players and skill sets. And I think it was, you got to give it to Armas and the squad that they tried. They moved people around and still just wasn't able to get out of the crew, the personnel, what they expected or needed. So I think for Kansas City moving forward, Haley Hopkins brings a lot to the table. Not only just when I think of her, I just think of her grit, number one, but she can hold up the ball. She's extremely successful and shown multiple times her ability, aerial ability to finish balls, to win balls. Again, she can hold up play. We can push her a little higher and she can hold up some play and potentially send Cooper in or Timwa in. But I think she also just brings a major mentality, a little bit of edge in the way that she plays. She lifts the energy every time she comes on the pitch. So to see her get the starting role right now is exciting. I'm curious to see how that will affect Kansas City's first 5 to 10 minutes of play. I think she's definitely going to have an impact on it. And I think moving forward, again, I think it's pretty obvious Kansas City made what, about like $250,000 off of that move with Sitnor. So to your point, Dave, I know nothing, but I assume we will be using that, or we will be seeing how Kansas City plans to use that chunk of money here soon. That would be nice. But all things, I think, again, respect to Allie, best wishes in Angel City. Don't do too much over there with Angel City, right? But wishing her well, and I think Kansas City definitely has some options to fill that gap.
1: You mentioned this as well, but Davinia is very close to getting back. She was questionable for the injury report tonight. We thought she might be in the 18. It turns out she is not, but she is almost back for Kansas City. Davinia has not played since late April. And honestly, the Current won 5 of their last 6 games before the break playing with 2 holding midfielders. If you're going to play with 2 holding midfielders, you have Croy Bethune, who's almost definitely going to start. You have Temwa Shewinga, who's almost definitely going to start. Same with Michelle Cooper. And then you have one spot. And in that spot, you had Haley Hopkins, Ali Sitnor, and Dabinia.
0: Right.
1: So you did have a little bit of depth there, and Dabinia can do a lot of the same things Ali Sitnor was doing in that role. So I think Chris Armas has some options there if he wants to keep playing that kind of false number 9 with Dabinia, kind of like 2 number 10s up there. Mm-hmm. That's an option. We mentioned Haley Hopkins tonight is the option, more of a traditional energy run behind the defense, hold up the ball center forward. Armas also mentioned that they could put Temwa Shewinga in there if they want to, which is interesting. So maybe that's something we'll see at some point.
0: That did. I was surprised by that. And he did mention they moved her into that position to give her a rest, right? Wasn't that what he said? Because every time she's on the pitch, she just goes 120 miles an hour. But they moved her there. Listen, she could play there. Absolutely. I believe she favors out wide. I think she likes to have some space, but she absolutely could play 9 for Kansas City. And let's just face it, she's lethal wherever she goes, right? So I think that could be an interesting look for Kansas City and maybe even keeps the defenders, you know, kind of on their toes and kind of unsure of how to handle that. So we might see that tonight.
1: Speaking of Shewinga, she also signed an extension through 2029 with the Kansas City Current. And we don't have, if we had an hour in the pregame show, we wouldn't have enough time to read all the Temwa Shewinga stats. But needless to say, I think the two most important, back-to-back NWSL MVP, back-to-back Golden Boot winner, now in Kansas City through at least 2029. How big is this for

0: Kansas City because Shwenga, you know, arguably one of the best players in the history of the NWSL.
1: Yeah, if not the best, right? This is massive. There's I don't know that you can really describe the impact that Timwa Shwenga has on this team, that we've seen her in her absence and in her presence, right? We saw her come to the league and make an immediate impact. The goals are one thing. Her work ethic to me is just so incredible. Her defensive work rate, we talk about this all the time. She is genuinely one of one. She is such a unique player in the way that she plays, the way she can get behind people. Not only is she, of course, bigger, faster, stronger, but she has the intellect. She has the soccer IQ and she knows when to go and what runs to make, how to find pockets of space behind defenders. And so happy for her and her statistics and her success and even just her, you know, ability to set up her teammates. But for Kansas City, this is huge. I also think she's a recruiting tool. I think that players want to come play with the best in the world, right? So they want to come play with Timwa Shwenga. So maintaining Shwenga boosts Kansas City's stock immensely. And I also think for years to come, right? Like not just this year, next year, whatever. I think maintaining talent like that is nothing but a benefit for Kansas City. And to be honest, for the league as well. NWSL wants to maintain this. We are the most competitive league in the world. You know, the parity, the every weekend is a tough game. They have to keep players like Timwa Shwenga here. So I mean, I can't speak enough. Like you said, we could go a whole hour on just who she is, what she represents. You know, the statistics don't lie. She's also just an incredible person. I don't have enough to say about her, but this is a huge win for Kansas City. And I think it's just, you know, a statement. Like, they want to be the best in the world. They're going to pay their athletes. They're going to pay their players like Shwenga. Shwenga's sticking around, and there's nothing but positives.
0: I know it sounds crazy to say she's won back-to-back MVPs, but I still feel like maybe she hasn't hit her ceiling either.
1: That's the thing. With Shwenga, we have seen her continue to improve. And when you come to a league and you set a new goal-scoring record, there's probably, you know, you'd think like, all right, she's already pretty great. What else can we ask from her? But she's developed. You know, she's become a more refined finisher. Her quality of finishes has improved. We see her using her head. We see her, you know, sharpening skills, adding to the tool belt. We see growth out of her. So to your point, Dave, like, yeah, I don't know that we've seen the first of all, I don't know that there is a ceiling, if you will, but I don't think that we've seen the best we're going to yet. Let's face it, she's also been battling some injuries. So if we can get a season where she gets a full season, holy smokes, people better look out.
0: Be terrifying for the rest of the NWSL. We'll take a timeout in a minute. Before we do, though, let's take a look at tonight's health report presented by the University of Kansas Health System, the official healthcare provider of your Kansas City Current. Looks pretty similar to what it did before the break. Last time we talked to you in late May, Alana Cook still out, expected to be back hopefully sometime this summer, coming back from that major knee surgery last year. Claire Gagne, backup goalkeeper, still out with a head injury. Mary Long still on the 45-day disabled list. Gianna Paul out still with a thigh injury. Vanessa DiBernardo still out on maternity leave, but it sounds like Vanessa getting pretty close.
1: Yeah.
0: Back in training right now, so hopefully we'll see her back in the next few weeks. Good news, Rocky Rodriguez off the injury report. She had been dealing with a head injury. Dabini, as we mentioned, was questionable on the injury report. She is out tonight, but very, very close to getting back in the field. But one big addition that was surprising to us when we found out yesterday was Lorena. She is out tonight, apparently picked up a hip injury when she was gone with the Brazilian national team. And kind of crummy timing because she was really rounding into her best form of the season.
1: Yeah, that was tough. When we learned that, Yeah, it was hard. It was hard to hear. So wishing her the best, and hopefully she's going to be able to recover quickly. It didn't sound anything, you know, too severe, but absolutely want to make sure that the health of Lorena is improved because, to your point, she was finally kind of back to her old self, if you will. So tough news there, but Marissa Jordan, obviously, you know, standing in between the bars for her, played very well in the Teal Rising Cup, made a great statement there, and I'm excited to watch what she'll do with these minutes today.
0: All right, we'll step aside, and we'll be back with your starting lineups. Kickoff about 10 minutes away. It's the Challenge Cup, Kansas City Current and Gotham FC. 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
2: At CPKC, we know that a railroad serves as the arteries of a nation, but at its heart is community.